0: I don't know if it's a lie. I know if kindy teachers do this as a lie, but they always say they're fine.
1: Yeah.
0: You know, because sometimes parents will ring up afterwards and be like, I just want to check that they settle all right.
1: Do the kids still sleep there?
0: No.
1: At the kindergarten?
0: No.
1: Do we... I'm sure some of them sleep.
0: No, not in kindy. Oh, like, not four-year-old kinder.
1: Oh, they're actually daycare. Learning.
0: Four-year-old kinder. Daycare, they would.
2: So, tell me, what's the difference between daycare and kinder?
1: Are they learning in kinder?
0: Yeah. So I don't know if it's a lie. I know if kindy teachers do this as a lie, but they always say they're fine.
1: Yeah.
0: You know, because sometimes parents will ring up afterwards and be like, I just want to check that they settle all right.
1: Do the kids still sleep there?

0: Taylor.
1: And I remembered I loved you.
2: Taylor Swift!
0: This is my fresh hit.
1: But I knew it, I knew you.
0: On Nova,
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And this is my fresh hit.

0: This is my fresh hit.
1: It's kinda hard.
0: On Nova.
1: I love it how you never are.

0: This is my fresh hit.
1: It's kinda hard.
0: On Nova.
1: I love it how you never rush. For anyone, you're always a time.

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1: Aussies have rated Automasters the top pick.
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0: 60 seconds on the clock. The listener starts first, and if they get the wrong, it goes to me. Whoever has the power at the end in 60 seconds wins it. Oh, 1,500, brother. Well done. Oh.

Aussies have rated Automasters the top pick in Canstar Blue's car servicing survey for most satisfied customers. Call 1300 Automasters. Feel the difference.